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Take flight and form change. Charge into the source, brother. Fly into the moonbeam system and wake cherish with rarely touched power to manifest dream. Who lied and charged a lifetime with anything less than the glory of sunlight, the wonder of a children, or the beauty

of self-doubt, stress, and worry, made of all the love the universe was created from in form. 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